fade eventually. 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Oh my, my love, I take one look at you, you're taking me out.

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1: She work it, girl, she work the bowl, she break it down, she take it low, she's fine as hell, she's about the dough, doing a thing right on the floor, and money, money she making, look at the way she's shaking, make you wanna touch her, wanna taste her, have you lustin' for her, going crazy, face it.

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1: Taylor Swift. I knew it, I knew you. But I knew it, I knew.
0: Hits. In Schleswig-Holsteins beste Mix.
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1: Now this is not the time or the place for broken hearted. Cause this is the end of the rainbow, where no one can be too sad.